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2: And in traffic, I didn't feel it when the earthquake happened, but it really got me thinking, were you out drinking? Were you in the living room chilling, watching television? It's been a year now. Think I figured out how to let you go and let communication die out. I know, we know you weren't down for forever and it's fine. I know, we weren't meant for each other and it's fine. But if the world was ending, you'd come over, right? You'd come over and you'd stay the night. Would you love me for the hell of it? All our fears would be irrelevant. If the world was ending, you'd come over, right? The sky'd be falling and I'd hold you tight. And there wouldn't be a reason why we would even have to say goodbye. If the world was ending, you'd come over, right? Right? If the world was ending, you would come over, right?

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0: Before you do anything today, do something nice. Today is Do Something Nice Day. And someone's I'm telling like, you early.
1: I already cut someone off and honked and that ship has sailed.
0: I did double birds on the way into work. Is that still Do Something Nice Day? It could have been. Well, no, you can't do more than double birds. So maybe
1: if you go
0: down from a double to a single.
1: That would be for you, doing something nice. But yeah, I think maybe pay it forward today if you feel so inclined. Cover someone's coffee or breakfast or just hold the door open or be nice or say a compliment. Like, Joey, you look very nice today.
0: Are you all right to, thank you, are you all right to ask the total before you pay for the person behind you?
1: In this economy?
0: I think so,
1: yes,
0: right? Yeah.
1: I would. That's, is that bad?
0: And then there's nothing to prevent you from like, hey, how much was their, you know, breakfast or coffee order? Oh, $7.85. Is there anything I can pay? Like, can I pay for $3 of that? Can I make it a discount? I feel like that's fair.
1: Can I give them half off?
0: Like, how would you feel if, like, hey, they didn't want to pay for your whole order, but they got your bagel bites or whatever? You're like, okay, thank you.
1: I'd be grateful.
0: Yeah, I'd take that. Yeah. All right, trending stories are next.
1: Well, speaking of things being expensive, we're in for it with Halloween candy. I'll tell you some stats next on 92.9 ZZU.

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1: It's Joey and Lauren, trending stories with Lauren. What's going on?
2: Halloween candy, a very big topic of conversation right now as people are starting to maybe load their bowls and buckets and shopping carts with Halloween candy. You may not be seeing that as much. I said this earlier, probably a week ago. I said, kids, just watch out. You're going to go trick-or-treating and you're going to realize
1: it's the Tootsie Roll year.
2: Your loot is not going to be as voluptuous as it has been in the past, and here's why. Halloween candy prices are soaring. They are up to 78% higher since 2020. So
1: thanks,
2: think about
1: COVID.
2: That. 78% higher in just the last

0: minivan and just offer it to people for free. Okay, maybe not a good idea.
1: The top fast food chain for college students has been named.
0: Chipotle.
1: No.
0: Wow, I really thought it would be Chipotle.
1: I thought Taco Bell.
0: Oh, Taco Bell.
1: It's not Taco Bell.
0: You know, these kids are getting fancy now. These kids are dropping like $9 meals. McDonald's?
1: It's McDonald's. Oh, okay. Yeah. It's McDonald's. And then right after that is Chick-fil-A, then Domino's, then Wendy's, and then Taco Bell. I am shocked that Chick-fil-A is number two just because I actually feel like their prices, they're a little high.
0: It feels like it's a little high for a college kid.
1: I think so. I mean, for me, unless you're ordering, you know, a la carte menu items.
0: I also feel like every time I go into a Chipotle, it's just college kids.
1: Yeah, that's a good point.
0: You know, because it's the gains, at least the college bros.
1: There is a teen. Her name is Samantha Rensvold. She grew up knowing she was adopted. And she also grew up knowing she has a long-lost sister somewhere. Well, wouldn't fate have it that she was playing in a softball game and one of the opponents on the opposite team is her sister.
0: Wow.
1: How insane is that? They figured this out.
0: How did they figure it out? Just like,
1: that's a really good point.
0: They looked at each other?
1: I don't know. Maybe they were able to reconnect in some way. But they found each other in a softball game playing against each other.
0: That's
1: crazy.
0: Sweet. Wouldn't that be great if one of them was just in a bad mood? Like, I think we're sisters. And like, okay, cool. Batter up.
1: leave me alone.
0: Yeah, like, I don't know you.
1: Stop talking.
0: Weirdo.
1: Well, this is terrible. There is a woman who has lost both of her legs now after the hospital amputated the wrong limb. So she went in for a leg amputation, but they ended up removing the wrong leg instead of the bad leg, and now she has no legs.
0: Because they can't just
1: That's
0: put
1: horrible.
0: It back on. That is horrible.
1: And so,
0: she'll
1: what
0: be
1: do
0: a billionaire.
1: You do? I mean, she's
0: going to
1: sue.
0: You'll be a billionaire, yeah.
1: Yeah, and so now all of a sudden you're a double amputee when you didn't mean to be a double amputee.
0: How does that work? Like, the doctor's like, all right, we're doing the right way. My right or your right? Your right.
1: Oh, I get
0: Wait,
1: so confused.
0: Wait, my right. It's like,
1: I would be so confused.
0: I mean, it's not like exactly the same, but I always get confused with stage right, stage left. You know, every once in a while we have to do an event.
1: Just the same as someone losing
0: both legs. It reminds me of that. You know, where it's like, hey, it's a stage right. I'm like, my right or when I'm on the stage, that right?
1: I think stage right means people who are on the stage to their right. Or
0: that's how it should be. But that's how it should be. But that's probably what happened with this doctor. He was probably standing looking at the legs and they said the right leg. And he's like, my right or her right?
1: Oh, that's terrible. Well, it'd be hers. It's her leg.
0: Imagine hearing that, too, if you were laying on the bed and, like, you heard. Like, you were fading
1: like, out
0: with the anesthesia.
1: So you can't say anything.
0: And you hear the doctor like, wait a second. Oh, man. Lefty, loosey, righty, tighty.
1: Awful. And those are some of your trending stories.
0: It's Joey and Lauren.

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1: It's Joey and Lauren. Forget FOMO. It's all about the Romo.
2: Romo. What do you think Romo means? Because I think a little bit of Romo sometimes. I think a lot of us do.
1: So FOMO is fear of missing out.
2: Correct.
1: I'm going to assume that Romo is blank of missing out. So now I have to think of an R-letter word that would feel like FOMO, but not fear of missing out. Rage of missing out. Like you're so angry that they left you out that now you hate these people.
2: No, but I think that's probably a good guess for some people.
1: You went on Instagram, you saw that a bunch of your friends went out bowling without you, and now you're like, I will never forgive them.
2: No, it's not rage.
1: I got nothing. What are we? Romance of missing out. regret of missing out.
2: No, not regret.
1: Regret. What other R words are there in the English language? Yeah.
2: Relief
1: of missing out.
2: Relief of missing out. Now, I've heard of JOMO. People say joy of missing out. Like, I'm so happy that I don't have to go to something. But the latest, I guess, trend, people, it's been all over the internet, is
1: relief
2: of missing out, meaning you miss out on something and you're actually like, whew, I'm glad I wasn't there. You're glad. You are relieved that you weren't there because of many reasons. One, maybe it's not your thing. You didn't want to be invited anyway.
1: Maybe it's too crazy.
2: Right.
1: I mean, don't we all have a friend or two when they invite you out? You're like, how does this end? Because, like, you know how they like to go out. And you're like, that's not like how I like to go out.
2: You're like, I am not in the mood for that kind of a night. But yeah, so relief of missing out, where you actually feel relieved when you are not attending something that everybody else is.
1: Okay, I have that virtually any Friday night I get invited. There's a Friday night feeling when the kids have gone to bed and it's, I don't know, 9:45 and I'm sitting on my couch on a Friday night. You could have told me you're hanging out with the celebrities and I'd be like, I'm so glad I'm home
2: right now. There's never any time that you hear about something going on and you're like, oh, why wasn't I invited?
1: I think golf, I don't know. Golf is probably my one thing that if I see a bunch of my friends golfing, I'd be like, oh, that would have been nice.
2: I tell you what is the most toxic, diabolical thing is you men and your 18 birdies app.
1: Oh, it's the worst.
2: That thing is crazy. So if you don't know what it is, this app is like guys are logging their golf on it. And so you're like tracking
1: where you're golfing
2: and who you're with. And so if you're all on this app, and so all the time, Joey will be sitting on the couch, we'll be doing something and you look at your phone and you're like, oh. So-and-so's golfing right now.
1: I've got two friends, Alex and Tyler. They're going to laugh if they hear this. Alex golfs all the time. Tyler golfs quite a bit, too. And I have notifications. So I'll be sitting, and it goes, Alex started a round. And I'm like, oh, yeah, that's typical. He loves golf. Tyler started a round. Well.
2: And they're at the same golf course.
1: Now, in my defense, he invites me every time, but I normally have to, like, I cancel or I can't do it.
2: You have something going on.
1: But it is, imagine getting a notification.
2: Every time your friends were hanging out.
1: Like, Emily is at this restaurant. Miranda is at this restaurant. You're like, wait a second. They're at the same restaurant at the same time.
2: This would absolutely kill women relationships. Like, it would cause so much drama. The fact that you men can, like, go through with these apps and be cool.
1: It doesn't bother me.
2: So, yeah, you have Roma. I do, too, though. I will see something that happened, and I'm like, oh, oof, glad I didn't go.
1: The number one thing that I have Romo of, the relief of missing out, is typically anything with a big crowd because I think about the parking situation. I can't tell you how many times we've decided not to go to a concert, and I may see a couple of videos of people there, and the relief I get is, oh, my gosh, that's going to take them 45 minutes just to get out on the road. Like, I do that. I'm such a buzzkill. I'm like, oh, man, can you imagine leaving that place?
2: I find as I get older, I'm the same way. I'm like,
1: we're going to a football game. We're taking our son to his first ever NFL game, and I'm already stressed out about the shuttle situation because I just know the shuttle's going to take forever. And I'm like, what do we do with our kids?
2: I get
1: like,
2: stressed that keeps out me up. About little legs and walking because you have to do a ton of walking.
1: Yeah, so Romo. I bet the older you get, the more Romo you have.
2: 100%.
1: It's got to be it. It's Joey and Lauren.

0: Joey and Lauren. Coming up, Ian is going to join us on That Awkward Moment. Getting awkward on a cruise, which I find can be awkward places.
1: There's a lot of awkward strangers. Yeah, you can hear that. It is next right here on Joey and Lauren.
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0: All right, Monday debate coming up. Dumbest argument of the week. We're going best time to shower.
1: Oddly enough, there's a lot of different times a day that people sneak in a shower. It's next on Joey and Lauren.
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1: It's Joey and Lauren. It is Monday debate time, our dumb argument of the week. We're going best time to shower. Best time to shower.
2: This should not even be an argument. There is one right answer, and I feel like I can convince anyone that my answer is the right answer. And it really should be. Cleanliness, I think, is the biggest factor here. I believe that night showers are the elite time to shower.
1: What a buzzkill a night shower is. But go ahead.
2: Why is it a buzzkill?
1: Because, like, you've just unwinded. The kids are in bed. You have a chance to watch a show. And then one of you goes, I should probably shower. And it just, boom, there goes Netflix.
2: Why does that throw off? There goes a movie. 10 minutes?
1: Plus, I'm watching sports at night. I don't got time to shower when I'm watching sports.
2: Okay, well, I was thinking more of the hygienic route, and relaxing, at least for me. A shower relaxes me, especially with, like, dim lighting and the warm water. Like, it feels so nice. And then I feel nice and clean. So here's the thing. I go all day. Now, I'm not doing, like, hard work, really. Like, I'm out, I'm working, I'm out in the elements, I'm going to the grocery store, I'm doing this, I'm at school pickup, I'm all over the place, right? Not saying I'm super sweaty all day, but I may take one of our kids to a football practice or soccer practice or go for a walk or do things like that. So I am out all day doing things, sitting in places, and I just feel that I am carrying the day's filth on me. Now, I'm not saying I'm rolling around
1: germaphobe
2: in mud, but I'm touching things. I'm out and about. I'm doing things. And nothing feels more gross to me than just taking off my clothes and putting on pajamas and going to bed. I have been all over the place all day. Likely sweaty from some things.
1: What do you think? You're not running marathons. I've seen your schedule.
2: People still get sweaty doing just regular things.
1: So you go night shower.
2: So I shower before I go to bed because I get completely clean. I lotion, I do all this stuff.
1: Is this like right before bed? Face. Like you literally dry off and then you're in bed?
2: Yeah. Okay. Immediately. Yeah. And then I go to bed. And then I have the best sleep ever because I have the peace of mind that I am clean. There's nothing sticky or yucky on me at all. No sweat, no grime, no skin, no whatever. None of that nasty stuff.
1: Wait, I don't feel woken up. Like when I wake up in the morning, I like to just put on my work clothes and not shower beforehand just feels odd. The best
2: you wake
1: shower
2: up clean.
1: So this is what's so funny. What happened the other night? There was a game on right down to the wire. I'm watching it. We're having a great time. Oh, I got to go shower. And I said, you're going to miss it. You go, I know, but let me know how it goes. So what happens? You leave and I have to run in the bathroom and be like, oh my gosh, you wouldn't believe it. This just happened. And you're like, oh, I can't believe I missed it. And I go, I can't because you're a night shower person.
2: I love taking a night shower. I'm sorry.
1: I mean, what happened to a movie at night before you go to bed? A Netflix show, a documentary, sports,
2: watching a game. I was on the phone with my mom the other night and she goes, well, I'll let you go. Get some good sleep. Go to bed. And I was like, oh gosh, I'll be up for a while. And she was like, why? Go to bed.
1: Because I have to
2: and
1: shower.
2: I said, well, I'm going to shower. I'm going to wash my hair. And she literally said to me, you're insane. She was like, you're too committed to that clean living.
1: That's what I,
2: that,
1: I
2: was like, what do you
1: I've
2: mean?
1: Noticed that. You are too committed to showering. You will, like.
2: I will not skip a shower.
1: But it's crazy. We will have the craziest day where clearly, like, we just need to get to bed. And you're like, well, I still got to shower. I'm like, why? Like, let's just go to bed. You're exhausted.
2: Oh, I love going to bed clean. Honestly, I bet you people have to wash their sheets more often and their sheets are dirtier and more filled with grossness if they don't shower at night because you're sleeping from the day's filth
1: germaphobe
2: in your sheets.
1: Absolutely. Yeah. You don't wipe down your iPhone and have seven times dirtier in the toilet seat. Yeah, you come on here with your high horse about your conditioner and your body wash. Well, mine was going to be morning, but you went on a big old rant about night showers and now it's the best. Mine is a post-breakfast. That's my only caveat here. Because I'm not just going to give you a morning. I'm not going to get the whole evening like you did. I'm talking post-breakfast shower. It's the best.
2: You don't even wake up.
1: First of all, I'm talking about Saturdays. During the week, I'm not really showering. I'm too busy working. Yeah, I shower after I eat. I eat a little something, and then I shower.
2: Hold on a second. You just said during the week, I'm not really showering.
1: I don't know how many showers I take during the week, okay? This is not going to be a Shame Joey segment. Gosh.
2: You said it. I don't know what you want me to do.
1: Honestly?
2: You nest.
1: I'd rather have a shower at noon than a shower at night. I'd rather have a 2 p.m. afternoon shower after I ate a turkey club and I got mayo on my hands.
2: The morning is better for you.
1: No, my favorite time to shower is like Saturday morning. I've woken up, I eat breakfast, I do a couple of things, and then it's like, ooh, now I'm going to shower and it's going to be 45 minutes. I don't care how much hot water I use.
2: 45 minutes?
1: Yes, I'm starting off my weekend right. All right? And that is the Monday debate. It's Joey and Lauren.
0: Wake up. You wake up with Joey and Lauren during the week. And now you can wake up with them Saturday morning. Joey and Lauren Rewind. 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
16: I'm KXLY meteorologist Matt Gray. The beautiful weather from the weekend continues into your Monday. Sunny skies. Temperatures will be in the upper 70s and low 80s. We will stay sunny and warm for most of this week, but look at cooler temperatures as we get closer to

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5: ZZU, what's up? We are Joey and Lauren. Thank you for hanging out with us today. Appreciate you as always. Lauren, hello, hello.
2: Good morning.
5: Good morning.
2: Good morning. It's been a wild few days in our house. We had family visiting, a lot of football. Our son started football on Thursday last week because we're in the playoffs now.
5: Yeah.
2: And then they advanced, so that's been a lot of fun. And so it is just like, man, when your kids get older, things just go.
5: Am I a loser for struggling to sleep because our son was in the flag football 7-year-old playoffs?
2: That's like semifinals, kind of, like you just can't sleep because you're worried about it.
5: Like that's a me problem, right? Hand up, that's a me problem.
2: If you have to check your pulse now, what are we going to be like when our kids are older?
5: Well, that's the thing. I'm like, it shouldn't, like, he's sleeping fine. I'm like, well, I'm a little nervous, you know. We're playing the 49ers, so it's like, okay, that's a stressful thing. All right, let's get trending stories next.
2: Okay, what happened with a woman? She says she had dry eyes, so she goes to the doctor to get it checked out. And what they found in her eyes next on 92.9 ZZU.

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3: It's Joey and Lauren. Let's do the Trending Stories with Lauren right now. What's going on?
4: Can we briefly talk about Mike Tomlin and
3: Minecraft? Oh, I was hoping you'd bring this up.
4: So Mike Tomlin, longtime NFL head coach for the Pittsburgh Steelers, now is retired from coaching but does some broadcasting work. Very, very well known in the NFL community. And it has now been revealed, and he owns it. He, for 12 years, has been building an online Minecraft city.
3: It's insane.
4: And it has gone mega viral, and all of these buildings and architectural structures and aquariums and all the things that he's been building, and people are going, hold on a minute, you were doing that while you were a head coach in the NFL?
3: Yeah, people, like Steelers fans. Steelers fans. You've been wanting Super Bowls from this guy. And he was like, I got to build one more building in my city.
4: He is being roasted. Yeah,
3: there are videos everywhere online because apparently he's doing a big YouTube show, or he's going to have a YouTube showing off his city. I mean, we're talking details. Apartment buildings, and each floor he built different apartments with different decorations. I mean, literally, like, there's one scene I saw. He goes, yeah, I built this little basement speakeasy. I thought the windows looking out to the pool was really cute. I mean, this is an NFL head coach.
4: So here's the thing. I've been watching the videos. They crack me up because people are just like, I can't sleep at night because I'm just thinking.
3: This man was staying up all night, not getting ready for practice.
4: But I gotta say, at least he is using this. Like, I look at this as, what an outlet for him, probably to de-stress. Because you know he was doing this as an NFL head coach, because he's only retired recently-ish. Yeah. And so part of me is like, being a head coach of any football team, but in the NFL or in college, that is so stressful.
3: It's got to be.
4: The stress levels are very high. And I'm like, you know what? So what? He went home and unwinded with Minecraft. Well, you see scandals of other coaches going and de-stressing in other ways.
3: He said, he's like, I'm not a TV guy. So, we talk about this all the time with video games. Not to defend video games left and right, but would you rather just scroll on your phone or play video games? And you can make a case, if you've got 20 minutes at the end of your night, to just scroll on social media or to play Xbox or PlayStation.
4: Yeah. One of them's a probably, really quick. Yeah. I have no problem with it. Is it a big deal that Alex Earl has never read a book? Have you seen this headline? Alex Earl, very famous TikToker. Yeah. She's now got a show on Netflix called Earl Meets World. She just admitted that she has never read a book. My question would be, how did you get through school? Don't you have to read a book?
3: Yeah, that's a bit of an issue, but there's things called Cliff Notes and stuff. Listen, I'm going to give you the politically correct answer, which is yes, this is a problem. But
4: she's
3: 25
4: years old. That would make me pause if I met someone and they said, I've never read a book.
3: It is a problem. But I'm not a big reader. Like, I don't even want to say it, so I'm not going to say it. I mean, I'll say it, I guess. I mean, I don't think I have a plan to read a book for the rest of my life.
4: Oh, my gosh.
3: Is that what?

0: sorry, I'm being honest.
1: You don't have a novel on the horizon.
0: I do the Bible every day. I like that. So I don't count that though.
1: People hearing this probably go, yeah, that checks out. I don't assume Joey reads.
0: Yeah, like I'm not. What I'm saying is, I have no immediate plans to read a book for the rest of my life. Whether or not you think that's terrible, I don't. But how many people do? If I walked around this office and I said, what are you reading right now? What plans do you have to read a book? Are we just getting answers left and right? Or are we getting a lot of people that are like, I don't know. I'm not reading anything right now.
1: There's a woman who thought she had really bad dry eyes, went to the eye doctor to have everything checked out because she kept having all these problems. Doctors found she had not one, not 10, not 20, but 27 lost contact lenses under her eyelid. So she was putting them on top of each other or forgetting she had them
0: Lauren,
1: in.
0: How does that happen? I've been a contact wearer for 25 years.
1: God, what do they look like? All clustered. Gross.
0: I have literally worn contacts. I've worn contacts longer than I have not worn contacts in my life. Mm-hmm. I don't understand how this can happen. I feel my when it's been a long day and I haven't taken them out, I feel them.
1: Yeah, now imagine having 27 of them. No wonder she had dry eyes.
0: Like, that's just insane.
1: Yeah, I mean, get your eyes checked, people.
0: How embarrassed are you at the eye doctor when they're like, well, I think this might be the problem. Be like, really, doctor? Wow.
1: Oh, that's where they went. Yeah, I was wondering.
0: Little pesky contact lenses.
1: Those are some of your trending stories.
0: Joey and Lauren.

0: Spokane Valley.
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1: It's Joey and Lauren. What should Lauren do?
2: WSLD. What should I do?
1: I'm telling you right now, I don't think you're going to like my answer at all with this dilemma. It is also one of the more unique situations I think you've ever been in. It's got to be, considering, not to say like, oh, you're a big deal, but considering your job as a public figure, I am shocked that you're in this situation. It doesn't happen a lot.
2: And I'm okay with that. I just find, like, do I deal with this and put up with it forever, or do I say something? So there is someone, and this is a risk too, because this person might actually hear the segment. I have no idea. So there is someone that has become a little bit more intertwined in our life based on
1: It's a weird way to say
2: school.
1: A friend.
2: Well, I mean, like, of recent months, we've gotten to know this person, and we see them. I see him every day. Yeah. I'm pretty sure I see him every single day. So there is a dad of another student at our son's school and from our son's class that we see at school pickup a lot.
1: Also on the football team.
2: We see him at sporting events almost every week, multiple times a week. We see him at school assemblies. We see him in passing at parent-teacher conferences. We see him every day, and he is such a great guy. He is so nice. He is always so kind, and we become friends with him. And his son is friends with our son. Here's the problem. Dude thinks my name is Laura, and he has thought my name is Laura since we met, I guess. I don't really know, but it has
1: somehow
2: been months. It has been months that we know this guy.
1: I'm going to put the blame on me because I met him first, and I think I said, oh, my wife's Lauren over there. We were on the playground at school pickup. And he must have heard Laura.
2: I don't know. But every day I see him. The friendliest, probably top three friendliest people I've ever met. Like, he's just very friendly. He always sees me. Hi, Laura. Hey, Laura. How you doing, Laura? Have a good day, Laura. Hey, Laura. How are you, Laura? What's up, Laura? Fist bump.
1: And I will say, we do see him every day at school pickup. And
2: on the weekends, too.
1: They got a kid that plays soccer with our kid. I mean, it literally is. I actually see him more than I see pretty much anybody else, right? And he calls you Laura.
2: But he says it so confidently and so kind. Like, so kind. And so he says it so nice and confidently. I see him at practices. I see him at whatever. And so it's probably my fault I didn't correct it in the beginning. But it has now been months. And I go, oh, hi, how are you? Hey, good morning, or good afternoon. Like, I just respond to it because I feel like the threshold of time, the window has closed.
1: The correction is way late.
2: It feels like too much time has passed for me to say, hey, by the way, that's not my name. For multiple
1: things.
2: He will
1: be so embarrassed.
2: I don't want to embarrass him. And I also feel like Laura, Lauren, they're close enough. I'll just answer to
1: it. See, I don't think that's like, you're saying Laura and Lauren is like Joey and Joe, and I do not agree with that. I think Joe is a clear shortening of Joey.
2: Yeah, Laura is a separate name.
1: Laura is a separate name.
2: Yeah.
1: You can't tell me Laura, like, Lauren's out there are fine with Laura.
2: But
1: it's a different name.
2: It cracks me up because every time I hear it, I'm just like, oh, hi, how are you?
1: You're going to hate my answer. You got to die with this. This is just, you need to just know that this is how you're going to live the rest of your life with him calling you Laura.
2: I can't correct him now?
1: What are you going to say?
2: What if it's funny? What if I say it in funny? Like, hey, I have a funny story for you.
1: No.
2: You know how you call me Laura?
1: Possibly. But you know what's crazy that I don't understand? We have a billboard and he said, I saw your billboard. Mm-hmm. And so now I'm like, didn't you see what it said?
2: Lauren.
1: He might like it. Yeah. He's just like, so it is Laura. I think you got to stick with it. Now, if this eventually comes to light, his first question is going to be, why didn't you say it earlier? Are you going to say, well, I'm cool with Laura too. Like,
2: no,
1: maybe that's your thing.
2: I'm going to say that I feel bad. Like, because that's true. Like, I felt bad. I didn't want to correct him. That to me feels rude. And I don't know why, because like I would want to be corrected, but me correcting someone, I don't think I could do it. So I don't know. I just need advice. Like, should I say something? Should I wait until, you know,
1: another
2: moment in time?
1: Yeah, I will set it up. I will set it up where he's around and I yell out your name so clearly. I will phonetically say it as clear as I can. Lauren!
2: Yeah.
1: Now, he still could be like, oh, that must be his pet name for her or something like that. But what person thinks Lauren would then be Laura? I feel like that would throw him off.
2: I have one friend in my life. Shout out Nancy. She calls me Lore. And she's like the only person ever. And she's like, hey, Lore. Hey, Lore. And like, she's okay the only that. Person that calls me that. And I don't know how it started. It just happened. But that feels like shortening of my name. But Laura feels like a separate name. And I don't know what to
1: and
2: say.
1: And I will say, now, I don't have the issue where I've got someone's name wrong. I have the issue where I forgot their name. Mm-hmm. And I will never ask them their name again. And I will just have to live with that. There are so many people in my life that, for whatever reason, I cannot remember their name. And there's no way I can ask them anymore. I mean, we're talking about, I've golfed with these people.
2: Oh my God.
1: And I'm like, I don't know what their name is. So, Joey and Laura.
2: Well, give me some advice.
1: In the morning.
2: You can text 68719.
1: It's Joey and Lauren.

0: Joey and Lauren. It's Make Up or Break Up, and we've got Alex kissing things that aren't his date.
1: Imagine kisses being exchanged and you're just watching it. It's very weird. It's next on Joey and Lauren.
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1: It's Joey and Lauren, and I feel like as a former restaurant employee, I know good customer service at a restaurant. I know how to be a good restaurant guest. I feel like I know that for the most part. I'm not very picky. I don't complain about things that aren't worth complaining about. I feel like I'm very nice. I feel like my tipping is great. Like I feel like I overtip rather than undertip. I don't get picky with tipping. I almost feel like some people are like, okay, well, the ice cubes were there on time. The sodas came out pretty quick. The appetizer, it's like, I don't need a math whiz. But apparently there are ways you need to order food at a restaurant when the waiter comes by. And I want to know which one of these you say, because only one they're saying is the acceptable way to ask. So let's go through a scenario. I am your waiter. You are ready to order. Tell me what you say. And just think of give me a restaurant. And so like I'm taking your order.
2: Yes.
1: What do you say? How do you order your entree?
2: Can you tell me what I'm supposed to order?
1: Let's go with the fettuccine Alfredo.
2: Okay. Hi, can I please get the fettuccine Alfredo?
1: So that's how you say it. Can I please get? You say that every time. Can I please get the fettuccine Alfredo?
2: Hi, can I please get? Yeah. Okay.
1: Or, there's no other way you say it?
2: Or can I have the fettuccine Alfredo, please?
1: Okay.
2: Like, what? Why are you looking at me? Like, what am I supposed to say?
1: I just want to make sure you always say it, because there's four ways that normal people say it.
2: I always say please, and I always say hello or hi when they come up before I order.
1: So congratulations. You answer the way you are supposed to order at a restaurant.
2: All right.
1: May I or can I please have the blank? Now they say, the number one answer, the creme de la creme, 1%, you should say, may I have the blankety blankety blank? Okay?
2: Okay. May I please have the chicken parmesan?
1: Perfect. If you say, can I, that's still fine. But they say, technically, that's redundant. Like, well, of course you can. I don't know. Can you? Like, right? So, the number one way you're supposed to order at a restaurant is, may I have the blank, blank, blank? They'll also accept, can I have the blank, blank, blank?
2: Please.
1: Okay? Please. Yep. The second on the tier of it's okay, but not preferred is I'll get the blank. I'll get the blank. I'll have the blank. Okay.
2: I think it's fine.
1: I'll have the blank. I'll get the blank. The worst way to order food at a restaurant. Would you like to guess
2: what
1: it is?
2: Just saying the entree.
1: No, but although that's up there, I've seen people literally hold a menu and go, yeah, the bacon, Western cheeseburger, no fries, whatever.
2: Yeah.
1: Nope. Think
2: it.
1: About it. No, it's not it. Can you think of a
2: get
1: rooter? Get me.
2: Oh, ooh, that would irk me.
1: They
2: get
1: say
2: me
1: the worst, and they say it's way more common than you think.
2: Get me the Cobb salad.
1: Is when they say, get me the blank. That's the worst way to order food at a restaurant. Get me the chicken quesadilla. Get me the burrito. You're supposed to say, may I please have the blank? They will also accept, I'll take the blank, but not get me the.
2: Yeah, I think that feels like you're saying, like, go fetch me my food.
1: Yeah, I'll be honest. I don't know if I always go, may I please have the thing? I think if I'm going through it, yeah, I'll get the, I think I go, I'll get the, that's what
2: fine.
1: I think I do. No,
2: I think you're overthinking this.
1: This
2: you're
1: is how restaurants it. Say you should order.
2: I have seen you at a restaurant billions of times.
1: We do eat out a lot.
2: And you, I have never, and I'm very keen to this and picking up on things, I have never in my life seen you be even slightly rude to a service member.
1: It's because I used to be one.
2: But that's
1: and
2: what I'm
1: I
2: saying.
1: Was
2: like,
1: treated
2: poorly. You're actually sometimes over the top where I'm, and not like it's bad, but you'll just be like, hi, how are you today? Oh my gosh, okay, yeah, well, okay. Do you think I could please get the blah, blah, blah, blah, blah? Like, you're always very, very friendly and very nice.
1: The only thing I'll say that I could see as a negative that I do, and I don't demand it, but 90% of the restaurants I go to, I already know what I want. And so many times when the server first comes by, I do like to, like, kind of give them everything. Only if they're ready, but I will tell you what stresses me out is I know what I want at the restaurant, and then like they may not come back for another 10 minutes after the drinks, and then I'm like, oh my gosh, I'm ready to order. Mm-hmm. So sometimes I'll be like, hey, we actually know what we want if you want to put it all in.
2: I actually think servers like that. I think servers like it.
1: I don't know if that interrupts their flow. They're like, let me get your drinks first, and then we can talk about that. But a part of me is like, if I know I'm getting the chicken quesadilla and a Diet Coke, do you want that all right now, or do you want me to play the game where I go, Diet Coke? ooh, I think I'll have the chicken quesadilla. Like, because I know that's what I want. It's Joey and Lauren.
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14: I'm KXLY meteorologist Matt Gray. The beautiful weather from the weekend continues into your Monday. Sunny skies. Temperatures will be in the upper 70s and low 80s. We will stay sunny and warm for most of this week, but look at cooler temperatures as we get closer to the weekend.
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2: 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Happy Monday. I think I got a compliment from my parents who just spent the weekend with us. They were visiting. They spent the entire weekend with us. And my dad said, because of our upstairs with the Papa Shot and the basketball hoop, he's like, hey, we had a great time. I felt for a while there we were at an arcade. And I was like, yeah. I mean, my parents are in their mid-70s, and my kids threw that. I mean, they were shooting hoops like all day. They're like, come on. Come on, Grandpa.
3: Do you know how many times our kids go, oh, you can't because you're old?
2: I know. I'm like, oh, my gosh.
3: They're constantly like, you're old. Like, why are Grandma and Grandpa still sleeping? Is it because they're old?
2: Like, would you stop saying that? Yeah, I'm like, would you not? Come on. You want them to visit you again, right? That's what I thought. All right. We are going to play Listener versus Lauren.
3: I'm ready.
2: I wanted to build up the drama. See if Lauren's ready for it. And it's next on 92.9 ZZU.

0: 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You're waking up with Joey and Lauren.
1: Here we go. It's Joey and Lauren. It is trivia time. Listener versus Lauren. Crystal with us today. Crystal, with a K or a C? Big moment here. I already wrote your name down.
2: With a C.
1: There we go.
3: I did too.
1: That's what I did.
2: That's a winner already.
1: That's a winner.
3: That's how my cousin spells it. So
1: that's a bonus point.
2: It's because, the best way.
1: Yeah, it is the best way.
3: There you go.
1: I've learned that, Crystal, y'all are very defensive over C or K, and I have met so many C

0: way.
1: Yeah, it is the best way.
2: There you
1: I've
2: go.
1: Learned that, Crystal, y'all are very defensive over C or K, and I have met so many Sarahs. If it's an H or no H, and that turns into a whole war.
2: I know Crystals that are like K A H. There's like an H in there somewhere.
1: Chrysler?
2: Like the car? Like
1: all right, yeah, Crystal.
0: I've seen some really crazy spellings.
1: It's a day and age we live in. All right, we're kicking Lauren out of the studio right now. So three questions for you, Crystal, and then we'll bring Lauren back in and see who does better, all right?
0: Okay, let's
1: question
0: do it.
1: Number one, Crystal. How many innings are in a baseball game?
0: Seven.
1: Ooh, in a Major League Baseball game. So it's more than seven, I'll give you that. There are seven, I think, with college or Pee Wee.
0: Oh, is it nine?
1: There we go. There we go. Obviously a big baseball fan, Crystal. Here we go. Let's hope you like the Titanic. Who played the role of Jack Dawson in the popular movie Titanic?
0: Leonardo DiCaprio.
1: There we go. Are you a big Titanic fan?
0: I loved it.
1: Of the movie, obviously, not the...
0: You a fan of the
1: Titanic? Well, yeah, the movie. I'm not exactly a fan of a ship hitting an iceberg. All right, here we go.
0: Yeah.
1: Question number three, Crystal. You got this. Which country is known for inventing the popular dessert called gelato?
0: Italy?
1: Crystal, you're 3 for 3, and you know what I love? Every time you answered, you were like a big question, and you still got them right. So way to go. All right, Lauren comes back in. Here we go. I like that. Can I come in? I did give you the hand motion.
2: I wasn't sure. I was like, wait, can I come in yet?
1: All right, Lauren, here we go. Question number one. How many innings are in a baseball game?
2: 9 innings.
1: That is correct. Question number two. Who played the role of Jack Dawson in the popular movie Titanic?
2: Leonardo DiCaprio.
1: That is also correct. To go 3 for 3, which country is known for inventing the popular dessert called gelato?
2: France. Is it France?
1: It's not gelato. It's gelato.
2: Is it?
1: Italy. Sorry, let me give you a wrong on that.
2: So I thought Italy, but I was like, this feels like a trick question, so I went France. Okay.
1: Are you a fan of gelato? Let me ask you this, Crystal. Gelato, ice cream, frozen yogurt, custard. Which one are you picking?
0: Oh, it's too hard, man.
1: You can pick one. You gotta pick one.
0: You know what? Custard is actually pretty good.
1: Amen. Yeah. I'm a custard guy. I don't know whatever they do, I don't know what they do, but if I had the choice, I'm going frozen custard every time.
2: They
0: work their magic, absolutely.
2: I would do custard too.
1: Someone told me it's more egg yolks. Put in it.
2: Okay.
1: So it's more fatty, which is probably why I like it. You know, it's not some it's not some healthy thing. All right, Crystal, you take down Lauren, so stay on the line. We're going to get your information. You win, all right?
0: Awesome. Thank you.
1: Absolutely. Amazing. It's Joey and Lauren.
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1: It's Joey and Lauren. When I say maybe the dumbest thing that's come out of my mouth, it happened. I don't know. I don't know what to say, but I was like, sometimes I say things that are completely and totally idiotic.
2: I was going to say, you've said a lot of dumb things was this one?
1: Sometimes, and you've called me out on this, sometimes you've said, I feel like I need to explain myself more than I do. Like, I need to explain the backstory of why I'm here, why I'm there. Like, sometimes I just give people too much information. So, school pickup the other day, I was starving because typically it's like we do the morning show, we're working around stuff. Like, I normally just don't eat till I get home, and so I'm starving. And so I was driving for school pickup. I was picking up our oldest, and I decided, why not get a couple of drive-through hot dogs? There's a restaurant that does mustard dogs for like $2. And so I decide, you know what? I've got a few minutes. Let me pick up two hot dogs, and then let me go to school pickup. Okay?
2: Okay, so, you got your glizzies.
1: I am eating my glizzies in the parking lot of school. We don't get to do the drive-through situation, so I'm parked at school, and two hot mustard hot dogs in a car, I needed to air it out. So now I'm waiting for the bell to ring. I'm sitting in my car. I'm eating mustard, and these are mustard-covered hot dogs. I mean, we're talking the wrapping paper has mustard on it.
2: Someone who does not like mustard, me.
1: And then I roll down the window. And where I'm parked is up against the sidewalk where parents are kind of just this constant flow walking towards the school to do school pickup. And I am sitting there eating my mustard dog. And as I'm looking out of my driver's side window that's rolled down, I just make eye contact with a parent. Don't know who the dad is, but he gives me a, how you doing?
2: Like a head nod.
1: Like a head nod and how you're doing. Now, what should I have done in that scenario?
2: Head nod back and say hello.
1: Right. What would a normal human being do? hey.
2: What did you do?
1: But because I'm sitting there and in my brain I go, I'm eating a hot dog in a school parking lot. I look at him. I hold up my mustard-covered hot dog and I go, I'm just eating a quick dog.
2: Did you say I got that dog in me?
1: I looked at a stranger and said, I'm just eating a quick dog. And
2: would you display it? Like, hold it out and show him? Like,
1: because I will say, like, I had just finished a swallow, so I just swallowed a chunk of hot dog. Again, the hot dog's not visible. It's in my lap. Why do I hold up a dog to a stranger and go, just having a quick dog?
2: He probably appreciated it. He probably, respect.
1: I saw his face. He's like, ugh. He literally, I guarantee you, in his mind goes, I'm never saying hello to random people again.
2: Why? You can't show off your glizzy?
1: Just eating a quick dog? How creepy of a parent do I look like? I go to school, pick them, and eat hot dogs.
2: Like, I just can't control myself. I have to eat something while I wait. Yeah, that's a pretty messy and gross thing to eat, I think, while you're waiting to pick up your kid from school.
1: And then the whole time I'm at pickup, I'm like, do I have mustard on my face? And by the way, I ate two hot dogs in probably 90 seconds. So what does a man that ate two hot dogs in 90 seconds smell like when I'm saying hi to other parents?
2: Burping and stuff.
1: I was a vile human being.
2: Oh my god!
1: But I just want to apologize for not being a normal person and looking at a man and going, just having a quick dog.
2: You could have said a million other things that would have been worse. I think so.
1: Than having a quick dog?
2: Yeah, if you held it up and you're like, daily glizzy. Like, yeah, you said something like that.
1: Hot dog o'clock. I guess it could be worse.
2: Or I got that dog in me.
1: Yeah.
2: That is so weird.
1: It's probably like, all right, we're transferring schools. I don't need parents just having a quick dog. It's Joey and Lauren.

0: awkward moment in surprising someone at a place you don't want to surprise someone at. Yeah. I think that's fair.
1: And you shock somebody in the process. I actually would worry he would give this person a heart attack.
0: Yes.
1: And it's next on Joey and Lauren.
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1: That was awkward.
2: That awkward moment
1: with Joey and Lauren in the morning.
3: It's Joey and Lauren. I think we are doing a first on the show today. We're having an awkward moment from Ian on a cruise. Have we had any awkward cruise moments?
4: I don't think so.
3: Ian's like, oh man, it was so awkward, I fell off.
4: I can think of a few things that could go wrong on a cruise ship. Pretty awkward stuff.
3: I was stuck in the ocean. Yeah. Cruises, they are interesting. Like, it's a weird thing where you're like all together, but you're with a bunch of strangers. But you also, like, I met a lot of people when we went on a cruise. I feel like it's one of those places that you just start meeting strangers.
4: I can imagine awkward hot tub situations on a cruise. I can imagine awkward, like, buffet line situations on a cruise.
3: Don't you remember our awkward cruise moment? We were so out of shape, we didn't want to get up and have our bellies hanging out 6 inches from people's faces. So we sat in the hot tub for like 2 hours.
4: Oh, my God.
3: And this family came in, and they're thinking, oh, once we get in, we'll get kicked. Like, we'll leave.
4: It was a standstill because we wanted to enjoy the hot tub. They wanted to enjoy the hot tub, but neither one of us wanted to leave.
3: Turn into a couple of raisins. All right, Ian, welcome to that awkward moment. What happened to you?
5: So I was on a vacation with my entire family, okay. Like a big chunk of us. I shouldn't say my entire family, but a lot of us. And we were on a family kind of style cruise. And we couldn't get necessarily a room block, but majority of the rooms were kind of close to one another. Mm-hmm. And my cousin was with us, and we really liked to prank each other a lot. So some of us in the family, we would kind of keep our doors, like, cracked open, just so you can kind of come and go, kind of pop in, say hi, whatever. So me and my cousin did that for sure. And, so I went to his room and I kick open the door and I just scare him. And I just say very loudly, here's Johnny. And
4: oh, no.
5: I had kicked open the door of this very sweet, poor old woman.
3: No.
4: How does that happen?
3: And you yell, here's Johnny. This poor woman, you scarred her for life.
5: I did. Oh, she screams a noise I've never heard in my life.
4: Oh, that poor thing.
5: So, yes. And she's crying and she's very upset. She's extremely upset. I was trying to explain to her. I'm like, no. I was trying to scare my cousin, not you. And, it was mortifying.
4: I can't imagine. You ruined her whole day.
3: Yeah, you realize, Ian, she probably thought you were a legit pirate for a second, right? I mean, she thought like this was some like Captain Phillips thing going on right now. You're yelling out, here's Johnny. Oh my gosh. Like, I will say, I'm not a huge, every hotel you always go to, there's always the people that keep the doors open or cracked. And I never liked that situation.
4: Just in case.
3: And this is why, because you may accidentally do this.
4: You clearly got the wrong room. I mean, how does that happen? Because I imagine you were aware of where his room was. Were you just obviously mistake?
5: Yeah, I wasn't. I just kind of wasn't thinking. I think I was just in the moment. And again, we didn't have all of our family like exactly next to each other.
3: Yeah, you know, got it. So you had to like remember the door. Oh, that's awkward. Yeah. We've always...
4: That poor woman.
3: Most people have walked into someone doing something. I don't know many people that have kicked the door in and say, here's Johnny, but there you are. So, oh my gosh.
4: I would have spent the rest of the trip just apologizing anytime I see her in the hallway.
5: I was. I mean, I did. I also, like, sent her room service, and we made up, and, you know, she didn't hate me the entire rest of the cruise.
3: You went, you went to the formal dinner. You know, they always do that formal dinner night. You went and sat by her in your tux and shirt and her gown, and, you know, you fed her. I don't know. All right, Ian, thanks so much for the call, man. We appreciate you.
5: Thank you so much.
3: Yeah, absolutely. So that's Ian on that awkward moment. Do you have a awkward cruise moment or awkward wrong room moment?
4: That's scary, though, because, like, what if he gave her a heart attack? Like, just total scare spook. Like, thank goodness everything was fine. I would scream, too. I'd probably throw something at him.
3: Honestly, though, it drives me nuts when you're walking through a hotel and you've got all these people that keep their doors open or cracked, and then you're hearing, like, their kids going crazy and all that stuff.
4: That doesn't bother me.
3: You don't think it's always weird when there's always, like, a random family that, like, has their hotel room door open?
4: No, but it makes sense when you're with family and maybe, you know, parents have a room, kids have the one next to them, so they keep them cracked and go in and out. Like, I've seen that before.
3: I always look in, though, and then I feel like I'm snooping, but I'm not snooping.
4: That's weird.
3: If you're walking down a hotel hallway, you don't look in if a room rooms wide open? Absolutely you do.
4: Wide open, yes, but cracked? I'm sticking my face up next to the crack and peeking
3: just,
4: in?
3: Yeah, you just peek in a little bit. Be like, hey, Johnson family, how you doing?
4: No.
3: All right, well, text us 68719. You can call us as well. It's Joey and Lauren.

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1: It's Joey and Lauren. It's that awkward moment. Tell us about an awkward time in your life, maybe walking into the wrong room. Ian joined us. He was on a family cruise. He had a bunch of his family there. And he thought he had the right room of, what was it, his cousin or brother or something like that?
2: His cousin. They like to like play pranks or jokes on each other. And so the door was cracked so family members can go in and out. He busts through the door and he's like, here's Johnny. And thinking he was going to scare his cousin. Yeah. And he got the wrong room. And it was this poor older woman who he totally frightened. There, yeah. She shrieked and screamed. And yeah, that was super awkward for him.
1: So do you have any awkward stories like that? Dave apparently had an awkward moment in a hotel room. Hey, Dave, you heard Ian's story. You have something similar?
3: Yeah, actually, I do.
1: Okay, what happened to you?
3: Me and my wife, you know, we flew out on a trip, and it was like a long, long drive. It was crazy. So by the time we got checked in at the hotel or whatever, I was like extremely tired. Excuse me. So, you know, I go to the room. You know, I just drop the bags, take off my clothes. I was just laying in the bed in my boxers, like, I didn't even use a blanket or nothing. I was just laid out. I was just so tired.
2: Okay.
3: And I think it was some kind of mix-up, malfunction with the cards or something, because as I'm, like, halfway asleep, halfway woke, like, I hear somebody at the door with a key, and the door just comes flying open, and here's the family.
1: Oh, gosh.
3: Standing at the door. And I'm just in bed in my box. He's looking at me. I'm looking at them. They're like, oh, I'm sorry. I guess the wrong room. So I guess the people at the front desk must have slipped up and
2: gave
3: the same room twice.
1: Oh, yeah.
2: Like that. You're in your underwear. Like, so awkward. This poor family is probably like,
1: all right, kids, so here's oh, my gosh, just laying in bed. But look, we've all been there. But you're right. It's like hotels are weird because while it's not your house, I feel like people get really comfortable. I mean, people are walking around naked in hotel rooms, and, and all of a sudden, the door flies open.
3: There, you wouldn't do at home.
2: Yeah, for sure.
3: You got more respect for your house.
1: Yeah, that's true. You have stuff laying around. So, Dave, thanks so much for the call, man. Appreciate it.
3: Hey, no problem. You have a good one.
1: Absolutely. So that's Dave there on that awkward moment reacting
2: to
1: Ian. I wonder
2: whose room it really belonged to. Like, did he get the wrong
1: we should have asked
2: card
1: that.
2: Or did they get the wrong card? I was just thinking about that. I mean, I would think the people that walked in probably had the mistake because it was after him.
1: I've had it where I'm in the bathroom and, you know, sometimes depending on what hotel you stay in, the walls are pretty thin. And I'm in the bathroom and I hear a door open and I think, oh my gosh, someone is in my room or whatever it may be.
2: It's the neighbor.
1: Yeah. I was in Vegas. This was years ago. I was in college and I was bumming off my friend who had a hotel reservation. He was there for work. Well, his company left. And so I thought, oh, I'm just going to stay in the room and I'll just call down and say, hey, I want to add an extra night. So I call down and I go, hey, I'm in room 212. I want to add a night, but can you put it under this name, this card or whatever? They're like, yeah, we're sold out. I was like, oh, crap. So I'm like, well, I probably still have a little bit of time. So I hang up. I'm laying in bed and housekeeping comes in and they're like, oh, someone's in here. And I was like, yeah. And
2: they're like, they've already checked
1: out. Exactly. And they were so confused. So I got kicked out and I was basically stuck in Las Vegas without a room. And I had to book a room at the Luxor and it was this whole deal.
2: The first thing that I do when I get to a hotel room, other than like inspect everything, because I'm terrified of like dirty, gross, whatever hotel rooms. But I always, I go in, I turn on every light. Like I just love all the, I open the curtains, I turn every light and I always lock the little like lock behind me.
1: Yeah.
2: And I always put the do not disturb sign on because that to me will prevent anybody from just walking in by accident. So I always like try to just keep it like, okay, I'm in here. Lock, lock, lock. Put the sign on.
1: Yep. You know, there's actually more hotel break-ins than you would think. A lot of times you're like, it's a hotel room. Everyone's on vacation or doing something. No one's breaking in. But you'd be amazed how many people. So I watched a video. This guy was laying in bed. He was at like some resort or whatever. He's laying in bed. Nice hotel room. And while he's there, some like device comes in under the door and they're trying to reach up and open the door from the inside to just rob the room.
2: Oh, it's terrible.
1: Yeah.
2: Well, I'm people like, who travel who are on vacation, they normally have a lot of money with them, like cash, you know.
1: Yeah.
2: You go on vacation, you pull out cash before for tips or whatever it is you're doing. That's super scary. I always lock everything behind me just in case.
1: At least you're not laying in your boxers.
2: Yeah.
1: It's Joey and

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1: It's Joey and Lauren. It's Monday debate time, our dumb argument of the week. We're going best time to shower. Best time to shower.
2: Honest, this should not even be an argument. There is one right answer, and I feel like I can convince anyone that my answer is the right answer. And it really should be. Cleanliness, I think, is the biggest factor here. I believe that night showers are the elite time to shower.
1: What a buzzkill a night shower is. But go ahead.
2: Why is it a buzzkill?
1: Because, like, you've just unwinded. The kids are in bed. You have a chance to watch a show. And then one of you goes, I should probably shower. And it just, boom, there goes Netflix.
2: Why does that throw off? There goes a movie. 10 minutes?
1: Plus, I'm watching sports at night. I don't got time to shower when I'm watching sports.
2: Okay, well, I was thinking more of the hygienic route, which, and relaxing, at least for me. A shower relaxes me, especially with, like, dim lighting and the warm water. Like, it feels so nice. And then I feel nice and clean. So here's the thing. I go all day. Now, I'm not doing, like, hard work, really. Like, I'm out, I'm working, I'm out in the elements, I'm going to the grocery store, I'm doing this, I'm at school pickup, I'm all over the place, right? Not saying I'm super sweaty all day, but I may take one of our kids to a football practice or soccer practice or go for a walk or do things like that. So I am out all day doing things, sitting in places, and I just feel that I am carrying the day's filth on me. Now, I'm not saying I'm rolling around
1: germaphobe.
2: In mud, but I'm touching things. I'm out and about. I'm doing things. And nothing feels more gross to me than just taking off my clothes and putting on pajamas and going to bed. I have been all over the place all day. Likely sweaty from some things.
1: What do you think? You're not running marathons.
2: I've seen
1: your schedule.
2: People still get sweaty doing just regular things.
1: So you go night shower.
2: So I shower before I go to bed because I get completely clean. I lotion, I do all the stuff.
1: Is this like right before bed?
2: Face.
1: Like you literally dry off and then you're in bed?
2: Yeah.
1: Okay.
2: Immediately.
1: Yeah.
2: And then I go to bed. And then I have the best sleep ever because I have the peace of mind that I am clean. There's nothing sticky or yucky on me at all. No sweat, no grime, no skin, no whatever. None of that nasty stuff.
1: But I don't feel woken up. Like when I wake up in the morning, I like to just put on my work clothes and not shower beforehand just feels odd. The best shower.
2: You wake up clean.
1: So this is what's so funny. What happened the other night? There was a game on, right down to the wire. I'm watching it. We're having a great time. Oh, I got to go shower. And I said, you're going to miss it. You go, I know, but let me know how it goes. So what happens? You leave, and I have to run in the bathroom and be like, oh my gosh, you wouldn't believe it. This just happened. And you're like, oh, I can't believe I missed it. And I go, I can't because you're a night shower person.
2: I love taking a night shower. I'm sorry.
1: I mean, what happened to a movie at night before you go to bed? A Netflix show, a documentary, sports,
2: I was
1: watching
2: on the
1: a game.
2: Phone with my mom the other night, and she goes, well, I'll let you go. Get some good sleep. Go to bed. And I was like, oh, gosh, I'll be up for a while. And she was like, why? Go to bed.
1: Because I have
2: and
1: to
2: I
1: shower.
2: Said, well, I'm going to shower. I got to wash my hair. And she literally said to me, you're insane. She was like, you're too committed to that clean.
1: That's what I,
2: that,
1: I
2: was like, what do you
1: I've
2: mean?
1: Noticed that. You are too committed to showering. You will, like.
2: I will not skip a shower.
1: But it's crazy. We will have the craziest day where clearly like, we just need to get to bed. And you're like, well, I still got to shower. I'm like, why? Like, let's just go to bed. You're exhausted.
2: Oh, I love going to bed clean. Honestly, I bet you people have to wash their sheets more often and their sheets are dirtier and more filled with grossness if they don't shower at night, because you're sleeping from the day's filth
1: germaphobe
2: in your sheets.
1: Absolutely. Yeah. You don't wipe down your iPhone and have seven times dirtier in the toilet seat. Yeah, you come on here with your high horse about your conditioner and your body wash. Well, mine was going to be morning, but you went on a big old rant about night showers and now it's the best. Mine is a post-breakfast. That's my only caveat here. Because I'm not just going to give you a morning. I'm not going to get the whole evening like you did. I'm talking post-breakfast shower. It's the best. First of all, I'm talking about Saturdays. I don't care. During the week, I'm not really showering. I'm too busy working. Yeah, I shower after I eat. I eat a little something, and then I shower.
2: Hold on a second. You just said during the week, I'm not really showering.
1: I don't know how many showers I take during the week, okay? This is not going to be a shame Joey segment. Gosh.
2: You said it. I don't know what you want me to do.
1: Honestly?
2: You're nasty.
1: I'd rather have a shower at noon than a shower at night. I'd rather have a 2 p.m. afternoon shower after I ate a turkey club and I got mayo on my hands.
2: The morning is better for you.
1: No, my favorite time to shower is like Saturday morning. I've woken up, I eat breakfast, I do a couple of things, and then it's like, ooh, now I'm going to shower and it's going to be 45 minutes. I don't care how much hot water I use.
2: 45 minutes?
1: Yes, I'm starting off my weekend right. All right? And that is the Monday debate. It's Joey and Lauren.

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4: I'm KXLY meteorologist Matt Gray. The beautiful weather from the weekend continues into your Monday. Sunny skies. Temperatures will be in the upper 70s and low 80s. We will stay sunny and warm for most of this week, but look at cooler temperatures as we get closer to the weekend.
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0: starts now.
1: Today, do something nice day. So, if you haven't done something nice, you still have time to. If you've already done something mean, you're going to have to go back, find that person you honked at, and go be like, hey, I didn't realize Joey and Lauren just told me it was do something nice day. I feel bad. I'm
2: bare
1: sorry.
2: Minimum, just say thank you when someone holds the door open for you. Or how about this? Return your freaking shopping cart. Now, I feel like I'm not doing something nice by saying it that way.
1: Yeah, I don't know,
2: Put
1: Lauren.
2: Your shopping cart away.
1: No. You can't do that. You can't yell at people for not doing something nice. I feel like that's not nice.
2: Because... okay, you're right. Let me calm down. Returning a shopping cart is just human decency. It is not going above and beyond and doing the extra mile. It is what you should be doing. You had to walk to go get the shopping cart, so put it away.
1: The good news is, years down the road, our little robot assistants are going to do all our grocery shopping for us, and so you'll never have to push a shopping cart in your life. Are you happy? Are you happy with
2: that?
1: When we just sit at home and our robots are out running our errands, are you going to be excited about that? All right, we are going to get trending stories up next.
2: Halloween candy prices are through the roof. We know this. Inflation, everything's expensive. I'll give you the update on Halloween candy next on 92.9 ZZU.

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1: It's Joey and Lauren, trending stories with Lauren. What's going on?
2: Halloween candy, a very big topic of conversation right now as people are starting to maybe load their bowls and buckets and shopping carts with Halloween candy. You may not be seeing that as much. I said this earlier, this is probably a week ago. I said, kids, just watch out. You're going to go trick-or-treating and you're going to realize
1: it's the Tootsie Roll year.
2: Your loot is not going to be as

0: You're going to go trick-or-treating and you're going to realize...
1: It's the Tootsie Roll year.
0: Your loot is not going to be as voluptuous as it has been in the past, and here's why. Halloween candy prices are soaring. They are up to 78% higher since 2020. So
2: thanks,
0: think about
2: COVID.
0: That. 78% higher in just the last few years.
2: So soon it'll be double. So the Reese's Peanut Butter Cup, if you get one, you should feel that like, oh!
0: Hold on to that bad boy.
2: You can maybe
0: dear life.
2: Sell it on Facebook Marketplace. Why have many parents done that? They've just taken their pillowcase of candy from their kids and been like, Facebook Marketplace, best offer, must pick up.
0: Would you trust pillowcase candy from a stranger?
2: You're right. I think I'd rather just, you know what, let me get in my minivan and just offer it to people for free. Okay, maybe not a good idea.
0: The top fast food chain for college students has been named.
2: Chipotle.
0: No.
2: Wow, I really thought it'd be Chipotle.
0: I thought Taco Bell.
2: Oh, Taco Bell.
0: It's not Taco Bell.
2: You know, these kids are getting fancy now. These kids are dropping like $9 meals. McDonald's?
0: It's McDonald's. Oh, okay. Yeah. It's McDonald's. And then right after that is Chick-fil-A, then Domino's, then Wendy's, and then Taco Bell. I am shocked that Chick-fil-A is number two just because I actually feel like their prices, they're a little high.
2: It feels like it's a little high for a college kid.
0: I think so. I mean, for me, unless you're ordering, you know, a la carte menu items.
2: I also feel like every time I go into a Chipotle, it's just college kids.
0: Yeah, that's a good point.
2: You know, because it's the gains, at least the college bros.
0: There is a teen. Her name is Samantha Rensvold. She grew up knowing she was adopted. And she also grew up knowing she has a long-lost sister somewhere. Well, wouldn't fate have it that she was playing in a softball game and one of the opponents on the opposite team is her sister.
2: Wow.
0: How insane is that? They figured this out.
2: How did they figure it out? Just like,
0: that's a really good point.
2: They looked at each other?
0: I don't know. Maybe they were able to reconnect in some way. But they found each other in a softball game playing against each other.
2: That's
0: crazy.
2: Sweet. Wouldn't that be great if one of them was just in a bad mood? Like, I think we're sisters. And like, okay, cool. Batter up.
0: Leave me alone.
2: Yeah, like, I don't know you.
0: Stop talking.
2: Weirdo.
0: Well, this is terrible. There is a woman who has lost both of her legs now after the hospital amputated the wrong limb. So she went in for a leg amputation, but they ended up removing the wrong leg instead of the bad leg, and now she has no legs.
2: Because they can't just
0: put it
2: back on. That is horrible.
0: And so,
2: she'll
0: what
2: be
0: do
2: a billionaire.
0: You do? I mean, she's
2: gonna sue. You'll be a billionaire, yeah.
0: Yeah, and so now all of a sudden you're a double amputee when you didn't mean to be a double amputee.
2: How does that work? Like, the doctor's like, all right, we're going the right way. My right or your right? Your right.
0: Oh, I get
2: Wait,
0: so confused.
2: My right. It's like,
0: I would be so confused.
2: I mean, it's not like exactly the same, but I always get confused with stage right, stage left. You know, every once in a while we have to do an event.
0: Just the same as someone losing
2: both legs. It reminds me of that. You know, where it's like, hey, it's a stage right. I'm like, my right or when I'm on the stage, that right?
0: I think stage right means people who are on the stage to their right.
2: Or that's how it should be. But that's how it should be. But that's probably what happened with this doctor. He was probably standing looking at the legs and they said the right leg. And he's like, my right or her right?
0: Oh, that's terrible. Well, it'd be hers. It's her leg.
2: Imagine hearing that, too, if you were laying on the bed and, like, you heard. Like, you were fading
0: like, out
2: with the anesthesia.
0: So you can't say anything.
2: And you hear the doctor like, wait a second. Oh, man. Lefty, loosey, righty, tighty.
0: Awful. And those are some of your trending stories.
2: It's Joey and Lauren.
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1: It's Joey and Lauren. Forget FOMO. It's all about the Romo.
2: Romo. What do you think Romo means? Because I think a little bit of Romo sometimes. I think a lot of us do.
1: So FOMO is fear of missing out.
2: Correct.
1: I'm going to assume that Romo is blank of missing out. So now I have to think of an R-letter word that would feel like FOMO, but not fear of missing out. Rage of missing out. Like you're so angry that they left you out that now you hate these people.
2: No, but I think that's probably a good guess for some people.
1: You went on Instagram, you saw that a bunch of your friends went out bowling without you, and now you're like, I will never forgive them.
2: No, it's not rage.
1: I got nothing. What are we? Romance of missing out. regret of missing out.
2: No, not regret.
1: Regret. What other R words are there in
2: Can I just tell you?
1: English language, yeah.
2: Relief
1: of missing out.
2: Relief of missing out. Now, I've heard of JOMO. People say joy of missing out. Like, I'm so happy that I don't have to go to something. But the latest, I guess, trend, people, it's been all over the internet, is
1: relief
2: of missing out, meaning you miss out on something and you're actually like, whew, I'm glad I wasn't there. You're glad. You are relieved that you weren't there because of many reasons. One, maybe it's not your thing. You didn't want to be invited anyway.
1: Maybe it's too crazy.
2: Right.
1: I mean, don't we all have a friend or two? When they invite you out, you're like, how does this end? Because, like, you know how they like to go out. And you're like, that's not like how I like to go out.
2: You're like, I am not in the mood for that kind of a night. But, yeah, so relief of missing out, where you actually feel relieved when you are not attending something that everybody else is.
1: Okay, I have that virtually any Friday night I get invited. There's a Friday night feeling when the kids have gone to bed and it's, I don't know, 9:45 and I'm sitting on my couch on a Friday night. You could have told me you're hanging out with the celebrities and I'd be like, I'm so glad I'm home.
2: There's never any time that you hear about something going on and you're like, oh, why wasn't I invited?
1: I think golf, I don't know. Golf is probably my one thing that if I see a bunch of my friends golfing, I'd be like, oh, that would have been nice.
2: I tell you what is the most toxic, diabolical thing is you men and your 18 birdies app.
1: Oh, it's the worst.
2: That thing is crazy. So if you don't know what it is, this app is like guys are logging their golf on it. And so you're like tracking where you're golfing and who you're with. And so if you're all on this app, and so all the time, Joey will be sitting on the couch, we'll be doing something, and you look at your phone and you're like, oh. So-and-so's golfing right now.
1: I've got two friends, Alex and Tyler. They're going to laugh if they hear this. Alex golfs all the time. Tyler golfs quite a bit, too. And I have notifications. So I'll be sitting, and it goes, Alex started a round. And I'm like, oh, yeah, that's typical. He loves golf. Tyler started a round. Well,
2: and they're at the same golf course.
1: Now, in my defense, he invites me every time, but I normally have to, like, I cancel or I can't do it.
2: You have something going on.
1: But it is, imagine getting a notification.
2: Every time your friends
1: were
2: hanging out without you.
1: Like, Emily is at this restaurant. Miranda is at this restaurant. You're like, wait a second. They're at the same restaurant at the same time.
2: This would absolutely kill women relationships. Like, it would cause so much drama. The fact that you men can, like, go through with these apps and be cool.
1: It doesn't bother me.
2: So, yeah, you have Roma. I do, too, though. I will see something that happened, and I'm like, oh, oof, glad I didn't know.
1: The number one thing that I have Romo of, the relief of missing out, is typically anything with a big crowd because I think about the parking situation. I can't tell you how many times we've decided not to go to a concert, and I may see a couple of videos of people there, and the relief I get is, oh, my gosh, that's going to take them 45 minutes just to get out on the road. Like, I do that. I'm such a buzzkill. I'm like, oh, man, can you imagine leaving that place?
2: I find as I get older, I'm the same way. I'm like,
1: we're going to a football game. We're taking our son to his first ever NFL game, and I'm already stressed out about the shuttle situation because I just know the shuttle's going to take forever. And I'm like, what do we do with our kids?
2: I get stressed out about little legs and walking because you have to do a ton of walking.
1: Yeah. So, Romo.
2: See what happens.
1: I bet the older you get, the more Romo you have.
2: 100%.
1: It's got to be it. It's Joey and Lauren.

0: Joey and Lauren, make up or break up. Alex and Camille, and you're kissing on the date, but you're not kissing your own date.
1: Yeah, and how would you feel if you're the date? Well, pretty awkward, and it's next on Joey and Lauren.
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1: It's Joey and Lauren. It's make up or break up. So Alex went out with Camille. He said he's a catch. In the message, he's like, I'm a catch. Which, you know what? I appreciate the confidence.
2: Okay.
1: I'm here for it. But he's not hearing from Camille. Yeah. So Alex, welcome to Make Up or Break Up, man. How we doing?
3: Hey, what's up, guys?
1: We're doing well.
3: Thanks for helping out.
1: Yeah. Absolutely. Can you kind of give us a recap of you and Camille and kind of what's going on?
3: Yeah, I don't know. She's not getting back to me, and it doesn't make any sense. Like, we went out twice, actually. So, I mean, obviously the first one went well.
1: Okay.
2: Right. Good enough impression on
3: date one. I can't think
2: of
3: any reason or anything I would have done that, you know, she seemed like she liked me. Like, kind of feels like there's plenty to like, so I don't know what this girl's deal is.
1: Plenty to like. I like it.
2: So let's talk about your last date. What did you do, and did things end good, like on a positive note?
3: Yeah, well, I mean, the first time we just went out to dinner, and then I invited her to go hiking with me on the weekend. So we did that. We went on a hike, and I thought it was good. I mean, she had fun. I mean, I'm in pretty good shape, so like she was kind of trailing behind. Like, she doesn't do that a lot, but I was totally fine with that. Like, I just slowed down a little bit, but I think she still had a really good time.
2: Now, you didn't turn around and go, wow, you're slower than me. Like, you didn't point that out. Like, you weren't saying things like, oh, I do this a lot more than you. Clearly, you kept that to yourself.
3: No. Okay. I mean, she knew. Like, I mean, I work out a lot. Like, I've run marathons before, so she knew what she was doing. But I wasn't like, keep a pace with me. No.
2: Okay.
3: I was just like,
2: it was casual.
3: I thought it would be fun for her, but like, obviously it was easier for me, but that's not.
1: Okay.
3: She liked it. Okay.
1: Yeah, yeah.
3: She wasn't like,
2: I got you.
3: She didn't like it. She had a good time.
1: Alex, I love your vibe of being like, you just weave it in, be like, I mean, yeah, like she's slower, but you know, it's fine. Okay. So what we'll do is we'll play a song, come back and call Camille. All right.
3: Yeah.
1: Okay. Alex with us. Camille is coming up next with Make Up or Break Up. It's Joey and Lauren.

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2: It's Joey and Lauren. It is Make Up or Break Up. So Alex went out with Camille and, you know, there's a lot to unpack, I think, in talking to him. He is confident.
3: He's
2: like,
3: very
2: multiple
3: confident.
2: Times he said, like, yeah, I mean, we went on a hike and, yeah, she was slower than me. And I'm like, if he said something like that.
3: I asked him. He said he didn't, but.
2: I know, but do you think he, like, yeah, maybe he didn't look at her and say, hey, you're slower than me, but maybe he said, like, oh, kind of hard to keep up, huh?
3: He made sure to tell us he's physically fit and he's a catch. So I just think, what's the deal with Camille? Why is she not calling him back?
2: Sounds amazing. All right, here we go. Camille, let's chat with her.
4: Hello?
2: Hello, is this Camille?
4: Who's calling?
2: Hey, Joey and Lauren in the morning radio show. Camille, how are you?
4: Oh,
2: hi.
4: That's fun.
2: Hi, yeah.
3: How are you?
4: Wow.
3: Do you have a minute?
4: Surprise.
2: Alex,
4: what can I do you for?
2: Yeah, Alex reached out to us and said that he's gone out with you a couple of times and now you don't text him anymore. And on our show, we try to help people with that stuff.
4: Oh, okay.
2: Yeah.
3: Yeah, he said things have been kind of weird.
4: Yeah, I'm good. That's going to be a pass. No, thank you. Thank you. No, thank you.
3: That's cool. Can I ask, is it something that he said or did when you guys went hiking? Because he was telling us that, like, he thought the date went well, but, you know, he also gave off some vibes that maybe did he make you feel like you weren't fast enough on the hike or anything like that?
2: He was very confident.
4: He is very confident. He's really confident. He's too confident. Like, he's straight up cocky.
2: Okay.
4: We got to the top of this hike and the man kisses his own bicep and looks me in the eye without any, like, he was not joking. He looks me in the eye and he goes, "You like that?"
3: Shut up. No, he didn't.
2: Was he joking?
3: He's flexing and then leans over, kisses his muscles, and then says, "You like that?"
4: Like he just won't shut up about his marathons and all this
2: stuff, but honestly, all of his accomplishments.
4: Like,
2: we picked up confident vibes for sure.
3: Mm-hmm.
2: Are you? I mean, kissing the biceps feels like a joke.
4: But that's the thing. It wasn't. It wasn't.
2: He really was like,
4: "Wow." It kind of made me puke my mouth a little bit. And I can't take that guy seriously. I can't do it.
2: So, Camille, Alex is with us on the other line. A chance for him to explain himself. Like, Alex, were you joking when you kissed the biceps? What's going on?
5: Yes. Come on. I was obviously joking. Come on. I was just like,
4: no, you weren't. You were dead serious. You were dead serious. I can't with you, man. Like,
5: I mean, I have good biceps.
4: You do. You do. Good for you. And you should take your biceps on a date because you love them so much.
3: Oh my God.
5: This is like, so you're actually saying you don't want to go out with me because I'm in too good a shape? That's what you're saying?
4: No.
2: That's kind of what it feels like.
4: It's not because you're in too good a shape. It's because you think you're in too good of shape.
5: I am in good shape. I don't know why that's a problem.
4: I know.
5: People kill for that.
2: Yeah, I mean.
4: I know. You should, seriously, dude, like, take a mirror out on a date because you'll love that.
2: Oh my gosh. Ooh, okay.
3: I think it's not that you're in too good of shape, Alex, which, by the way, send a pic because now we want to know.
2: Everyone wants to know. I'm picturing Johnny Bravo from, like, the Disney Channel. Hey.
3: I think it's maybe just the attitude behind it, right? Is that what it is? I'm sorry.
4: Like, the only person he was interested in on that date was himself.
2: I do want to see the biceps, though, Alex. You know what? You've motivated me to go to the gym. I'm going to hit the elliptical.
3: You should go on a hike.
2: I'm going to hit the elliptical for 17 minutes because of you. All right, Alex?
5: Yeah. I mean, yeah. All right.
3: He's like, that's what I'm doing.
5: I work hard on it, you know?
2: Yeah. I got it. It's Joey and Lauren.

0: Okay, what did we learn? Wrapping up the show is next.
1: So I have a very specific issue with someone at our son's school who keeps calling me the wrong name. Do I call him out for it? A lot of your texts on it next on Joey and Lauren.
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1: It's Joey and Lauren. It's time for What Did We Learn on the show today. What did we learn, Lauren?
2: Okay, we have a lot of texts on this, but I really asked for the advice and y'all have come through.
1: Yes.
2: Although I don't know that I actually know what I'm going to do yet. But we have a friend that we've known for several months since, you know, the start of the school year and the summer and all of that, who we've kind of been intertwined with this person because of school sports, both of our kids. Our kids are on same teams and practices, and we see each other at school pickup and all the things, right? School assemblies, we see each other nearly every single day. And he calls me Laura.
1: Yeah.
2: Very confidently, very nice, super kind. Always, hey, Laura, how are you? Morning, Laura, or... afternoon, Laura, or have a great day, Laura. And all the time I'm going, my name's Lauren, but I don't want to say anything. Like, too much time has passed.
1: Yeah.
2: Now I feel like
1: it has been too much time and too many, not only the time, but the frequency of seeing this person. It would just be like, wait, what?
2: Yeah. And so I'm like, how do I do this?
1: I said, you got to die with it.
2: 68719. That's what this person said. They said, you can never correct him. Too much time has passed and that's on you. You're
1: too
2: Laura
1: much time.
2: Now.
1: Yeah, you were Laura. And you know what? I think you would just, with that individual person, have to play it off like, oh yeah, Laura, I do it
2: all. And this text says, Laura sounds close enough to Lauren that I wouldn't bother saying anything. But another texter says, just bring it up in a funny way. Pull him aside and be like, so this is funny, but you've been saying my name wrong. And just correct him. But again, he might get embarrassed, which I guess, or maybe it's a good laughing moment.
1: I do feel bad because it probably is my fault. Because I guarantee you, and sometimes I'm a quick talker. You've complained about that before, that I talk really fast. And I could see it where he's like, oh, what's your wife's name? Lauren.
2: And he heard Laura something else going for some on. Reason.
1: So because yeah, maybe. Like, I don't think you would have shook his hand and been like, I'm Laura, and not said it right. I mean, right?
2: Yeah, I know how to say my own name.
1: Okay, good, good. Well.
2: But most consensus on here says just pull him aside and make a funny note out of it. I do feel bad. I'm like, it hasn't time passed, like too much time has passed.
1: Do you think that you, like, will go by Laura later on in life? Or you think you'll always be a Lauren?
2: No, I will never go by Laura.
1: 90 years old, you're not going by Laura?
2: To anyone named Laura, but that's not my name.
1: Yeah. What about me? Do I go by Joe eventually?
2: See, Joe is a shortened version of your name. Laura is not a shortened version of my name.
1: Yeah.
2: Lauren and Laura take the same amount of time to say. They're two different names. That makes sense.
1: I wonder,
2: a nickname, it's a separate name.
1: Is it going to be weird for our grandkids to be like, oh, let's go to Grandpa Joey's house?
2: Nah. I mean, that's your legal name.
1: And then Joey. What I hope for, if I'm planning my retirement, right, you go, sorry, Uncle Joey's at the golf course again. Not seeing his grandkids playing golf every day. All right. Well, if you missed any part of the show, listen to the Joey and Lauren or Joey and Laura on-demand podcast, wherever you find podcasts. Be good.
2: Have fun.
1: It's Joey and Lauren.

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7: Okay, KXLY meteorologist Matt Gray. The beautiful weather from the weekend continues into your Monday. Sunny skies. Temperatures will be in the upper 70s and low 80s. We will stay sunny and warm for most of this week, but look at cooler temperatures as we get closer to the weekend.
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0: What's up? It's Joey and Lauren, and you can stream us on the go. 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
2: Girl, I'm about to

Olivia Rodrigo is currently on her Unraveled tour, and we gotta talk about it. We'll do that in about 8 minutes. Here's Cameron Whitcomb with Kingdom of Fear on ZZU.

0: That was Olivia Rodrigo on 92.9 ZZU. She is currently on the Unraveled tour. This is to support her latest album, You Seem Pretty Sad for a Girl So In Love. During the show, she performs under falling rain wearing a dress that is engineered to dissolve mid-performance. And then it reveals a red latex dress underneath. Another cool thing about the tour design is that the stage is literally blanketed in live foliage. Her crew includes 16 dedicated flower roadies. Girl really knows how to put on a show. It's Anna hanging out with you until 3 p.m. After the break, I'll have some Lola Young and Pink for you on ZZU.
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I still vividly remember listening to Pink's Misunderstood album in my yellow Walkman. Probably one of my favorite albums of all time. Here's Pink now on CZU. Something.

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That was Jelly Roll with Need a Favor on 92.9 ZZU. Saturday was Mean Girls Day, and Lindsay Lohan celebrated by recreating the October 3rd scene from the movie. You know the one where Caddy goes, on October 3rd, he asked me what day it is. What day is it? It's October 3rd. I definitely think Mean Girls is the most quotable movie of all time. There's just so many good ones. She doesn't even go here. Stop trying to make fetch happen. It's not going to happen. I could do this all day, guys. It's Anna on ZZU.

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3: 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And Goan Hypnosis is a behavior therapy concentrated, a sequence patented in 2002 for rewiring the subconscious, engineered to kill cravings, food or cigarettes, leave you full on half the food, take off 10, 20, 30 pounds or more with no willpower. 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

can't get out of it. This weekend, Eminem is releasing limited edition merch with streetwear and pop culture brand Nerds Clothing during New York Comic Con. And he's also launching an original video game, Marshall's Massacre. It's all very spooky, just in time for Halloween. Here is Bruno Mars with Risk It All.

0: What's up? It's Joey and Lauren, as always, catch us every morning right here. 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

Noah Kahan just released a new single, Draw You Out. It's the lead single for the upcoming movie soundtrack for The Hunger Games, Sunrise on the Reaping. Here's Noah Kahan with Orbiter on ZZU.

0: That was Ariana Grande with Hate That I Made You Love Me on 92.9 ZZU. It is finally happening. Sexy costumes are out this year. In a new survey, people were asked for the most overdone costumes, and the most popular answer was the sexy version of anything. The runner-up was pirate costumes, and 22% said Joker costumes should be retired. This weekend, we're probably going to get our kids' Halloween costumes because all the trunk-or-treats and stuff are already happening. We're just going to take them to one of those Spirits or Halloween Expresses and just let them pick their own costume. Me, I'm just going to dress up as a overtired, overstimulated, caffeine-addicted mom. It's Anna on ZZU.
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That was Rihanna on 92.9 ZZU. Anne Hathaway is giving her praise. She said Rihanna inspired her to get more creative with her maternity fashion. She told CBS Mornings she changed the game. Rihanna really did. Here is Tame Impala on ZZU.

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0: 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Verity won the box office this weekend with $32.7 million. And Tom Cruise's movie Digger bombed with an $8 million opening. Tom Cruise is standing by the movie and says he's proud of it. Director Guillermo del Toro is also defending the movie. 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

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I am definitely going to check that out. 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

0: That was Zara Larsson with Midnight Sun on 92.9 ZZU. We all know I love reality TV. Vanderpump Rules is probably one of my favorite shows of all time. Well, one of the villains from that show, Tom Sandoval, was just granted a 2-year domestic violence restraining order against his ex-girlfriend, Victoria Robinson. Tom claims she punched him during a June incident and has accused her of other instances of physical abuse and disruptive behavior. Victoria denies these allegations, with her attorney questioning the timing and intent behind some of Tom's claims. Tom is just a sneaky, greasy rat, so I don't believe anything that comes out of his mouth. It's Anna on ZZU.
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Scarywood is open for hauntings Friday through Sunday through Halloween. I'm trying to work up the courage to go with some friends. We'll see if I can. 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

0: Hey, it's Lana. 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This week is the premiere of Law & Order Special Victims Unit. I am so excited. One newlywed couple had their memorable day made a little more special when Mariska Hargitay crashed their party in full Olivia Benson mode. She was filming a scene in downtown Manhattan, spotted the couple posing for photos outside of the New York County Supreme Court, and jumped in the picture standing beside the bride and groom. Olivia Benson at my wedding would have made it top tier. It's Anna on ZZU.
1: Wake up. 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

0: salesman's like, what up, what's your budget? 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
0: Ooh, it's too real. Chrome down mirror, I don't need a windshield. Banana seat, I can't

This month is already crazy busy. We got into a lot of fun things this weekend, and there's so much more coming. We'll get into all of it coming up in 8 minutes. Here is Alex Warren with Emerald Eyes on ZZU.

Teddy Swims with Mr. Know-It-All on 92.9 ZZU. We had a crazy busy weekend. It started Saturday morning with going to touch a truck at the Spokane Community College. Then we headed to Brick West for their Pumpkin Fest. That was a lot of fun. They had some great beers, face painting, a petting zoo. It was great fun for both the kids and the parents. You can hit that up this weekend too, Friday through Sunday. Then on Sunday, yeah, we weren't done yet. We went to Rusty Truck Ranch for their fall festival. It was a lot of fun. That is going on every weekend this month. I'll try to keep you updated on all the things happening, okay? It's Anna on ZZU.

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0: Buzz Rosé and Bruno Mars on 92.9 ZZU. Taylor Swift's The Life of a Showgirl is back at number one on the Billboard 200 chart after her Encore reissue. In other Taylor news, she crashed Dakota Johnson's opening monologue on Saturday Night Live. The two were hilarious together. Dakota Johnson called Taylor Swift her therapist, and Taylor said, "No, girl, you just come over with an empty bottle of wine and just vent to me." It was pretty funny. I'll post it on our website at 929ZZU.com.
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Sarah Bareilles is currently in the middle of a massive career comeback. She just released Good Grief, her 7th studio album. And off that album, here's Just a Kid on 92.9

We all know the discourse surrounding Stella Lefty right now, or as people online like to call her, Stella Thefty. Well, she just made it onto SNL. I'll tell you more coming up in about 8 minutes. Here's Bruno Mars on ZZU.

Stella Lefty with Boston on 92.9 ZZU. During the weekend update on Saturday Night Live, cast member Veronica Slokowski parodied Stella Lefty in a sketch. She is a character attempting to debut original songs to clear her name only for the tracks to hilariously and immediately blend into unmistakable melodies from Chapel Roan, Whitney Houston, and Bare Naked Ladies. Stella took the parody in stride. She reacted on Instagram stories praising Veronica's singing voice and writing that the sketch was funny ASF, and I'm so dead. I'm glad she can take a joke. It's Anna on ZZU.

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That was Taylor Swift on ZZU. Her husband, Travis Kelce, won his football game yesterday against the Oakland Raiders. Kansas City Chiefs won by 3. It's Anna on ZZU.

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That was Selena Gomez on 92.9 ZZU. Earlier, I told you sexy Halloween costumes are out, you know, when people just make something sexy. Well, Spirit Halloween has just dropped its costume trend report highlighting what everyone will be dressing up as this year. Toy Story characters, superheroes like Spider-Man and Power Rangers, and K-pop Demon Hunter costumes are all top sellers. Looks inspired by the series Off Campus will also be popular, along with hardcore horror costumes, which never go out of style. So there you have it. There's some inspiration for you. It's Anna on ZZU.

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All right, guys, it's Anna signing off. Thanks for hanging out with me this Monday. I will be back with you tomorrow from 10 a.m. to 3 p.m. on ZZU. Here's Sabrina Carpenter with Espresso.

0: What's up? It's Joey and Lauren. As always, catch us every morning right here. 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

0: It's Joey and Lauren, and we want to remind you, get social with us. 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

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The band The Calling, they're back. 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I've got that coming up in the next 7 minutes. 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

0: 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It's Joey and Lauren. 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

Well, you know it's spooky season when Silverwood turns itself into Scarywood. I had a chance to go out there last weekend. It's an incredible job they're doing this year. The new Nightmares Haunt, worth checking out. You can find details on the

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I've been loving her new album. Ian Kelly in the studio with you this afternoon. 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